0: It's Ridin' with Rowdy.
1: You'd think something like this would not need reminders and reinforcement, but for the record, it is not advisable to attempt to take selfies with live sharks, okay? Yeah, influencers are getting injured from these shark attacks while attempting to create these social media moments. At least three have reported shark bites recently, including a fishing influencer who nearly lost his leg after a reef shark attack while spearfishing. And then there was a content creator from China who was bitten in the Maldives. I don't know where that is, but it sounds very painful. I shouldn't laugh. Look, I know these events are horrifying, really just short of tragic, but I do think something positive could come from all of this. That would be less influencers in the world.
0: It's Ridin' with Rowdy.
2: 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This is Professor John Davis at Kia Cleveland on South Lee Highway, and this is Car Buying 101. 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
10: Scattered showers and a few storms are possible through the evening hours, then ending overnight, a low temperature in the upper 60s. For Friday, partly sunny to sunny skies, afternoon highs, low 90s, only a slight chance for a late-day pop-up storm, and plenty of sunshine, drier, lower humidity on Saturday, highs, low 90s. Of the Storm Track 9 Weather Center, I'm meteorologist Glenn. Q96.

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0: It's back to school. This is Professor John Davis at Kia Cleveland on South Lee Highway, and this is Car Buying 101. 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
1: Tennessee Valley weather.
6: Scattered showers and a few storms are possible through the evening hours, then ending overnight, a low temperature in the upper 60s. For Friday, partly sunny to sunny skies. Afternoon highs, low 90s. Only a slight chance for a late-day pop-up storm. And plenty of sunshine, drier, lower humidity on Saturday. Highs, low 90s. Of the Storm Track 9 Weather Center, I'm meteorologist David Glenn.

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2: 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Shane's our guest. Coming right back.

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0: 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Little inside for you. On the cafe on Monday, a very nice prize to give away inside the cafe Monday. You're going to want this, so listen in, tell your friends something special on the cafe come Monday. Well, y'all know who Mike Tyson is, right? You know, the boxer who was famous for biting the boy's ear off in the boxing ring. Well, he got nothing on this lady. You see, this took place on I-95 down in Fort Lauderdale. They were riding home, kids in the back seat. Apparently, they got into it. What'd she do? Leaned over and bit part of his ear off right there in the car going down the road. Lord have mercy. This lady needs anger management all over again. Needless to say, they took him to the hospital, underwent reattachment surgery to that ear. The popo did say to kids in the back, they were fine, but probably scarred for life, seeing mama biting daddy's ear off.
1: It's back to school. This is Professor John Davis at Kia Cleveland on South Lee Highway, and this is Car Buying 101. 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

Boy, my buddy Matinee Matt's going to be back with us, letting us know what's new in the theater this weekend. Right now, it's Joe Daffy and that Texas-sized heartache right here on the Cue.

0: 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All of your classic country legends play right here. Let's find out what's going to be happening in the theater this weekend.
1: It's time for the Movie Minute with Matinee Matt. This week, we've got a double feature. First up is Tony. The new A24 film tells the story of how beloved chef, author, and TV host Anthony Bourdain cut his teeth in the kitchen in the late 70s New England restaurant scene. The coming-of-age story isn't short on craftsmanship, but does this movie really need to exist when you can hear Bourdain tell his own story in his own books, television shows, and documentaries? Dominic Sessa does an admirable job as Bourdain, as does director Matt Johnson. Antonio Banderas brings a calm and flappable presence in Sessa's seasoned Jedi, like mentioned. It's not a bad movie, but unless you're a super fan of the names involved, there's no need to rush out and see it in theaters. 3 out of 5 stars. And then there's Teenage Sex and Death at Camp Miasma. Jane Schoenberg's slasher with a heart. You might think of Scream when you first hear the meta premise of a director returning to abandoned summer camp to reboot Hayden's horror franchise. Hannah Einbinder and Gillian Anderson share a palpable chemistry. It's funny, emotional, and magnetic. Paired with trippy visuals, the movie's off closer to silly, even slapstick, than scary. But it explores a surprisingly weighty subject matter and gives you everything you hope for in a movie called, well, Teenage Sex and Death. There's a certain type of moviegoer who's going to be put off by the title alone, so trust your gut. But if it makes you lean in instead of recoil, you're in for one hoot of a heady horror movie. 5 out of 5 stars.
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9: 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Harris Dickinson and Marissa Abella are reading it to you on Audible. Her barbs sting you. His coldness sends a shiver up your spine. Your heart aches. Your ears burn. You yearn for Elizabeth and Mr. Darcy to profess their undying love for one another. You can't bear it any longer. Well, maybe a chapter longer. Performance is so good, you'll give love a second chance. Audible. Stories that speak to you.
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0: Guys, have a great weekend. I will see you Monday for more Jimbo on the Radio. Love you from the bottom of my heart, and have a blessed weekend, guys. Dale Mitchell is up next with our Food City Grand Ole Opry Brain Teaser.

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0: Classic Country, Q97.3, 99.3. The Outlaws, there's Waylon Jennings and Willie Nelson together in Luckenbach, Texas. And another big Sunday coming up here at the Chattanooga Market. Let's find out what's going on this Sunday at the market with our own Patty Sanders and Melissa from the market.
1: So touch a truck this Sunday, August 23rd at the Chattanooga Market. Melissa Lael is here. Hey, this sounds like fun, Melissa. Touch a truck.
2: It is. It's the first time we've ever done a touch a truck event. Many are held throughout the country. We've never done one before. It's a fan favorite for kiddos. Of course, we actually do have a fire truck coming. We have an ambulance coming. We have a special decked out police car coming.
1: Oh, we have
2: a dump truck coming, and that's just a few that I'm naming because I think we have about a dozen of them coming. Photos, it's sort of a little educational fun thing for those little ones that maybe even the ones that aren't old enough to head off to school just quite yet.
1: While the kids are climbing all over the ambulances, et cetera, we can then go shopping from your 200 vendors. What good vegetables are coming in with your fabulous farmers at the Chattanooga Market, Melissa?
2: Well, we're still seeing a lot of those summer squashes, the peppers, obviously the yummy greens, the cabbages, the onions, the potatoes. Believe it or not, you may see a few apples. There's something new every Sunday, always a reason to keep coming back. It's free to attend. 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
1: 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Touch a truck sounds fun. It's going to be a lot of fun. We'll see you Sunday, Melissa.
2: Even.
0: Thank you so much, ladies. On the way, a look at our StormTrack 9 Weather Center forecast, and Alan Jackson coming up for you next.
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0: 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I Fell in Love Again last night. 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
1: Remember when living with your parents, once you became an adult, was looked down on? Hadn't really been that long ago, but it's not that way anymore. Almost everyone is staying at home these days. Less than a quarter of 25 to 34-year-olds live outside their parental home. They don't work. They're not married. They have no children. We haven't seen numbers like this since the 1970s. Of course, the big question is why, and I think the answer is simple. Once you parent,